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2: 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I just want to make sure you are really okay.

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The afterworld. A world of never-ending happiness. You can always see the sun. Day or night.

ever dance with the devil in the pale of light? I always ask that of all my prey. I just like the sound of it.

close at hand. Creatures crawl in search of blood to terrorize your neighborhood. And whosoever shall be found without the soul for